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How far off I sat and wondered. 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
2: Again, this is Casey Kasem. Welcome to American Top 40 and our regular countdown of this week's best-selling single records in the USA. Well, let's see. We have four new songs in AT40 this week and a brand new number one. A lot of action. 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
2: This tune debuted 5 weeks ago at number 39. 2 weeks ago, it peaked at 26. This week, it's back down to number 40. Lamont Dozier, his second big hit. It's titled, Fish Ain't Bitin'.

0: Singer and songwriter Lamont Dozier from Detroit at number 40 with Fish Ain't Biting. At number 39 in the countdown this week, it's The Voice, the man who wrote it, produced it, and sings it, or should I say, talks it. Barry White with Can't Get Enough of Your Love, Babe.
1: I've heard people say that too much of anything is not good for you, baby. But I don't know about that. Many times that we've loved and we've shared love and made love, it doesn't seem to me like it's enough. It's just not enough, baby.

0: There's the fourth chart record for Barry White, debuting at number 39. It's titled, Can't Get Enough of Your Love, Babe. Coming up on AT40, I have a letter from a listener who wants to know if there's ever been a tie between two songs for the number one position. Well, there was once, quite a while ago. The only time in chart history. And to top it off, the same female vocal trio was on both records. Details coming up.
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0: This is Casey from Hollywood on AT40. The countdown doesn't stop until we get to number one. This record peaked at 22 a few weeks ago. Now it's at number 38. Sixth week on the chart for the Commodores from Tuskegee, Alabama. Their hit is Machine Gun.

0: Last week at 28, now 38, the Commodores with their first hit titled Machine Gun. Now in American Top 40, let me answer that letter about the tie for number one. It's from Mike Davenport of Delaware, Ohio. And he wants to know if two songs have ever tied in the Billboard survey for the number one spot. Well, Mike, that did happen one time in chart history. It was 29 years ago. On a weekly survey in 1945, a song called Rum and Coca-Cola by the Andrews Sisters and Don't Fence Me In by Bing Crosby were ranked in a tie for number one. That meant that the Andrews Sisters were kind of in a tie with themselves because they were featured as the backup vocalists on the Bing Crosby hit. An odd one, right? Thanks for your letter, Mike, and now on with a countdown.
1: Number 37.
0: Here's a group now that's had 9 chart records since 1970. The biggest hits that they've had are Everybody Plays the Fool and Just Don't Want to Be Lonely. Both of them went top 10. They're back in the chart with a debut record at number 37. Main Ingredient and Happiness is Just Around the Bend.

0: Main Ingredient back on the chart with a debut record at number 37. It's titled Happiness Is Just Around the Bend. 35 hits to a new number one and counting them down.
1: The hits from coast to coast.
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The biggest hit this group has had was in 1970. It was American Woman went all the way to number one. They debut this week at number 36 with Clap for the Wolfman. From Canada, guess who?

Clap for the Wolfman, at number 36, a debut song by guess who on American Top 40. Well, here's the oldest record in the survey this week. Mac Davis has been around with this one for 12 weeks. Got as high as number 11, and that was 4 weeks ago. Now it's at number 35. Mac Davis and One Hell of a Woman.

the singer and songwriter from Lubbock, Texas, who now makes his home in Los Angeles. That's Mac Davis and one hell of a woman. This is Casey Kasem on American Top 40, counting them down on our way to number one. Here's the man who has averaged a little over 7 chart records a year for 19 consecutive years. His song is If You Talk in Your Sleep, Elvis.

0: 34th most popular song in the USA this week, dropping 17 notches, Elvis Presley with If You Talk In Your Sleep. A few weeks ago, I told you that Aretha Franklin and James Brown were tied for most number one hits on the soul chart. Coming up is the song that breaks the tie.
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0: This week's highest debuting record comes in at number 33. It's the third big hit for Edgar Winter. He's had Free Ride, Frankenstein went all the way to number one, and this one at 33 is Rivers Rising.

The Edgar Winter Group. They make their home in New York City. That's Rivers Rising at number 33 in American Top 40. Time now for that song that breaks the tie. The tie for most number one hits by an artist on the soul chart. Several weeks ago, I told you there was a tie for that distinction between a male singer and a female singer. It had existed since last May when Aretha Franklin hit number one on the soul chart for the 15th time, to equal the record of James Brown. And that's the way it stood for 2 months. Aretha and James, each with 15 number ones. But 3 weeks ago, the tie ended, because one of these great singing stars hit number one on the soul chart for the 16th time, with this song.

0: At number 32 on AT40 this week, that's James Brown with My Thing, the song that put him in the lead again over Aretha Franklin for the most number one songs on the soul chart. 16 of them. And the countdown rolls on.
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9: And here's the latest forecast from Environment Canada, wrapping up the weekend with a mix of sun and cloud, a high 25, and a humidex at 32. The UV index 8 or very high today. A few clouds, a low near 18 tonight, and a mix of sun and cloud on Monday with a high of 25.
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0: 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At number 31, moving up 8, second week on the chart, Billy Preston's Nothing From Nothing.

0: At number 31 of the countdown, the man whose biggest hit to date was 1973, a song that went all the way to number one titled Will It Go Round in Circles. Billy Preston, his latest, Nothing from Nothing. This is Casey on AT40, and you're hearing the most listened to songs in the USA.
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0: Us and the Pips with On and On at number 30 this week in American Top 40. Coming up, a recent number one song that came in through the back door. 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
0: This is Casey Kasem in Hollywood, California with American Top 40. Right now, we're at number 29 on the countdown. This is Dionne Warwick and the Spinners with Ben Came You.

Dionne Warwick and the Spinners on the chart for the second week, and they moved up from number 38 to number 29 with Then Came You. From Hollywood, this is Casey Kasem. The countdown doesn't stop till we get to our new number one best-selling song. Here's a song that in 1966 went all the way to number one by the Troggs, the British group. In 1967, it was a hit again, got as high as number 20, by Bill Minken, who called himself Senator Bobby. Remember that? It was sort of a spoof of the song Wild Thing. It's back in the chart and is moving up. Second week on at number 28 by Fancy.

The group from England is Fancy. The song is Wild Thing. The third time on the chart at number 28 this week in American Top 40. Now the story once again of the hit song that came out of New York City's discotheques. You know, the usual way a record becomes a hit is by getting played a lot on a lot of radio stations. Sometimes a hit movie will do it, and less frequently a TV show. But none of these things happened to this song. It was released in New York City 8 months ago, but the stations didn't pick up on it and it hardly got any airplay. So, no sales. But the record was getting played in a few of the big discos in town because the dancers kept requesting it. And pretty soon, people were going into record stores to buy it. In fact, 15,000 copies were sold before the station started playing it. Most unusual. The rest is a little bit of chart history. It hit number one 5 weeks ago. On the way down, stopping off at number 27, here's a song the dancers love. Rock the Boat, the Hughes Corporation.

0: Former number one, now at 27, the Hughes Corporation with Rock the Boat. This is Casey Kasem in Hollywood, counting them down on American Top 40. We've got 26 hits to go on our way to a new number one, so stay right there.
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3: At number 26 this week is a former top 10 record that went all the way to number 1. Stayed there for a couple of weeks. George McRae, 29 years old, makes his home in West Palm Beach, Florida. This is Rock Your Baby.

Former number one pop and former number one soul song. Now at number 26 in American Top 40, George McRae with Rock Your Baby. Well, here now is a song by a man who bought his first guitar from a pawn shop with the money his grandmother gave him for mowing the lawn. He's on the chart now with a song that's number one country and at number 25 on the pop chart, third week on. It's Billy Crash Craddock with Rub It In.

feels good. Put a little bit on my left shoulder. Yeah. Put a little bit right here. Yeah.

0: Originally from Greensboro, North Carolina, that's Billy Crash Craddock at number 25, moving up five with Rub It In. You're listening to the nation's biggest hits by the world's biggest pop stars as the countdown rolls on.
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0: Following this record, for those of you who'd like to jot down our address, get a pad of paper and a pencil handy and I'll have it for you in the next couple of minutes. Now, fourth week on the chart for Johnny Bristol. He moves up five to number 24 with Hang On In There, Baby.

0: The 24th most popular song in our countdown this week. Johnny Bristol with Hang On In There, Baby. Here now is the address for American Top 40 for those of you who want it. P.O. Box 8170, Universal City, California, 91608. P.O. Box 8170, Universal City, California, 91608. Next, I have the record that makes the biggest leap within the top 40 this week by one of the greatest rock guitar players ever.
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1: Here's 29-year-old Eric Clapton, formerly of the Yardbirds, Cream, Derek and the Dominoes, among others. His biggest hit so far at number 23 and moving up is I Shot the Sheriff.

The hottest record Eric Clapton's ever had. At number 23, second week on the chart, I Shot the Sheriff. Now on AT40, I have the first hit by a Dutch group whose drummer likes to keep things cooking during their concerts with a little gymnastics. His name is Kezar Zijderveld. His group is Golden Earring, and his drum leaping has become one of the highlights of their concerts. Kezar's drums stand about 3 feet high, and what he does when the spirit moves him is to take a standing broad jump right over the drums. Usually he makes it, but when he doesn't, at least he crashes on the beat. This first American hit by Golden Earring moves down four notches to number 22 this week. This is Radar Love.

0: golden earring from Holland at number 22 in the countdown with Radar Love. Well, here now is the girl from Melbourne, Australia, who just officially became an American star. You see, she just became the 1,600th person to have her name placed in a star on the streets of Hollywood by the Chamber of Commerce. Quite a distinction. She's only been around making big hits for 4 years. She's Helen Reddy, and her latest is You and Me Against the World.
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0: The fourth week on American Top 40, climbing up to number 21, You and Me Against the World, Helen Reddy. Coming up, the current Osmond hit, produced by the man who can identify every top 20 hit of the rock era, by artist and label, and who made his first million before he was 23 years old.
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0: Every week, based on Billboard's national statistics of record sales, we count down the most popular songs in the USA. My name's Casey Kasem. The countdown doesn't stop until we get to our new number one song. From Montreal, Canada, here's Andy Kim at number 20 with Rock Me Gently.
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halfway up the chart at number 20, moving up four. That's Andy Kim with Rock Me Gently. Now on AT40, I have the hit, produced by the man who made his first million by the time he was 23 years old. A pianist and composer who can identify every top 20 hit of the rock era by artist and label. Hard to believe? I guess so. But I've seen him tested time and again during the 10 years that I've known him. And it's not just a memory trick he's performing. What he has is an unbelievable interest in popular music. And, of course, talent. And a very good business sense. I'm talking about Mike Curb, who started his own record company, Sidewalk Productions, before he was 20 years old. Sold it a few years later for more than $3 million. And shortly after was appointed president of MGM Records. But what he did for MGM was no less than recognizing the potential popularity of the Osmond family and producing hit after hit after hit by different combinations of them. And although Mike Curb left MGM last year, he hasn't lost the habit or the touch for producing hits by people named Osmond. At number 19, here are Donnie and Marie.

0: Third week on the chart and climbing at number 19, Donny Osmond and Marie Osmond with I'm Leaving It All Up to You. This is Casey Kasem with American Top 40. And you know, AT40 is heard coast to coast and around the world every week on great radio stations like these.
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0: Casey Kasem on AT40 from Hollywood with Grand Funk at number 18, moving up four. It's Shining On.

0: The 18th most popular song in the USA this week is by Grand Funk with Shining On. The countdown continues as we get closer to the top.
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3: 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It's going to be so much fun, so come on down and check it out. 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I'm Celia in the Cool 98 Summer Cruiser, supported by CAA and KB Music Festival.
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8: And here's the latest forecast from Environment Canada. Wrapping up the weekend with a mix of sun and cloud, a high 25, and a humidex at 32. The UV index 8 or very high today. A few clouds, a low near 18 tonight, and a mix of sun and cloud on Monday with a high of 25.
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0: Well, we have five British acts on American Top 40 this week. There's Elton John, Fancy, Eric Clapton, Paper Lace, and the group at number 17 with a former top 10 hit, The Hollies and The Air That I Breathe.

0: to 4 weeks in the top 10, the Hollies fall to number 17 with the song The Air That I Breathe.
1: Number 16.
0: Here now is a group that's had 20 hit records in a very short time, about 5 years. The biggest hit that they've had to date is Joy to the World, and of course their first big hit was Try a Little Tenderness. Currently they're on at number 16 and moving up with Sure As I'm Sitting Here.

0: sure as I'm sitting here. Three Dog Night on American Top 40 this week at number 16. And the countdown rolls on.
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0: You know, 3 hours once a week with AT40, and you know where your favorite songs are in the national music scene. My name's Casey Kasem. Our countdown rolls on now with a tune at number 15. It dropped from number 4. Steely Dan and Ricky, don't lose that number.
2: We

0: choose that number.
1: Last week, that got as high as number 4. This week, falls to 15. Steely Dan from L.A. with Ricky, Don't Lose That Number. Now on American Top 40, I have a hit by a duo who used to be regulars on the TV show Shindig. Remember? But when they released the single that would become their first million seller and the biggest hit of their career, Shindig's producers wouldn't let them sing it on the show. Not because the lyrics were risque or controversial, because they weren't. But the show's producers felt that the song was too slow to fit into the exciting, rocking image the duo had established for themselves on the program. But the singers argued and argued and argued and finally convinced the producers to let them do the song on the air. A few weeks later, the record hit number 1 on the charts and firmly established the duo as superstars. The song was You've Lost That Lovin' Feeling. This week, the pair at number 14 with their latest Rock and Roll Heaven. Here are the Righteous Brothers.

0: The Righteous Brothers took that all the way to number three for a couple of weeks, a couple of weeks back. Now at number 14, Rock and Roll Heaven. This is Casey in Hollywood. We'll be right back. We got the top 13 tunes and a brand new number one. So stay right here.
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2: And here we go with more of the most popular songs in the USA on our way to a brand new number one. 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
2: Moving up to number 13 this week in AT40 is the latest smash by the singer born in Ottawa, Canada. He's had 42 chart records, two went to number one. His latest is Having My Baby.

The third week on AT40 already at number 13, the biggest hit Paul Anka has had in 13 years. That's Having My Baby. Randy Bachman, who wrote and produced this song, is a member of Bachman Turner Overdrive. Many years ago, he formed the group Guess Who? And he co-wrote songs like These Eyes and American Woman. He wrote this one, titled Taking Care of Business. Bachman Turner Overdrive, this week at number 12.

0: Seventh week on American Top 40 this week, moving up four notches to number 12, Bachman-Turner Overdrive from Canada with Taking Care of Business. I've got a letter here from a listener who writes, "Dear Casey, I heard you say that the Billboard chart was started 34 years ago in 1940. I'd like to know, what was the first number one song in the chart?" The answer's coming up.
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0: 3 hours once a week with AT40, and you know where your favorite songs are in the national music scene. This move from number 15 to number 11, from Macon, Georgia, Wet Willie and Keep On Smiling.

0: The name of the group is Wet Willie. The name of the song, Keep On Smiling. Now on American Top 40, let me answer that letter from Jules Pascarella in Schenectady, New York. He writes, Dear Casey, I heard you say that the Billboard chart was started 34 years ago in 1940. I'd like to know what was the first number one song on the chart. Well, Jules, the song was I'll Never Smile Again, and it was done by the Tommy Dorsey Orchestra featuring a young blue-eyed male vocalist named Frank Sinatra. It hit number one on July 20th, 1940, and stayed in the top spot for 11 consecutive weeks. Thanks for your letter, Jules. Now on with the countdown.
1: Number 10.
0: Here's the first big hit record for a group who call themselves Rufus. They were formed in Chicago. Now they're based in L.A. They move up nine this week to number 10 with Tell Me Something Good.

0: The first week in the top 10 for Rufus. It was written by Stevie Wonder. The song, Tell Me Something Good. 9 hits to number 1 as we count them down.
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forever, and that's a mighty long time. But I'm here to tell you, there's something else. 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
1: 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And some prizing has been given to us. Thanks so much to M&M Food Market, Airshow Atlantic, Global Pet Foods, Cook Aquaculture, Hayward Bikes, and Lily Lake Pavilion. 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
2: 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I have chips from Old Dutch and bottled water from Giant Tiger, and of course a chance to scan our QR code to fuel your summer with a $250 gas card that we're giving away every week this summer. 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
0: And here's the latest forecast from Environment Canada, wrapping up the weekend with a mix of sun and cloud, a high 25, and a humidex at 32. The UV index 8 or very high today. A few clouds, a low near 18 tonight, and a mix of sun and cloud on Monday with a high of 25.
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0: John Mellencamp, Jack and Diane on Cool 98, St. John's Greatest Hits. You want to go see Billy Idol? Because it's going to be a nice day to tour again for Billy at the Main Savings Amphitheater coming up on Tuesday. And all the details on the show and events right now, cool98.fm. More of St. John's Greatest Hits coming up from the Bare Naked Ladies and Poison.
1: 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They are making their creations right now. Had a chance to win some prizes and awards later on this afternoon. 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They competed yesterday and they're back today. 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And then the Bay of Fundy washes it all away. But come see what they come up with, their creations today. It's going to be such a fun day. 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
1: It's Joelle live on location at New River Beach. 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
0: And here's the latest forecast from Environment Canada, wrapping up the weekend with a mix of sun and cloud, a high 25, and a humidex at 32. The UV index 8 or very high today. A few clouds, a low near 18 tonight, and a mix of sun and cloud on Monday with a high of 25.
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0: Sheriff, we can turn back time on Cool 98 St. John's Greatest Hits. 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
1: It's Joelle live on location for the sand sculpture competition at New River Beach today. It's a warm one. The fog has rolled in, but you know what? Doesn't stop the good time here because it's still warm. It's still beach weather, and lots of people are here with their families enjoying watching these sand sculpture competitors go at it. I mean, so much sand. How are they doing this? What's going to come out of it at the end? It's always fascinating to see how creative people are and what they come up with for the sand sculptures on the beach today. Amateur competition is going right now. Also, the pro competition is here as well at the beach. So bring the family. Kids are enjoying the park here today, and there's lots of vendors to enjoy. So bring some cashola and enjoy your local vendors and giving back to the community as well. And there's food. So don't miss it. It's the sand sculpture competition going strong right here at New River Beach today. Thank you so much to our sponsors of our broadcast today: Tim Somerville, Royal LePage Atlantic, Century Subaru, and Cook Aquaculture. 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

0: 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It's Chris, and coming up next, we're going to get to the Beach Boys, Honeymoon Suite, and Meatloaf.
1: Hey, it's Joelle live on location at the Sand Sculpture Competition at New River Beach this year. 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

0: Somerville from Royal LePage Atlantic. Tim, it's a little foggy today, but the people are still showing up for the event.
1: Well, yes, they are. There's lots of sand in people's shoes, and I don't see any in yours yet, so you better get down there.
0: Yeah, it's coming. Now, Tim, you've sponsored this competition for years and years, and what is it about the sand sculpture competition that you love sponsoring? Because you see so many people, so many friendly faces, and you're always part of the community and doing events like this. Why is that important?
1: Well, this event in particular, it's all walks of life. It's the smiles on everybody's faces. And one thing I love is when you look at an event like this, sometimes in big cities, there's a big cost. Like, there's no cost. Come down with your family. Bring your own food if you have to. But have a picnic, and guess what? Have lots of fun, you know?
0: And what's the going rate for a sand sculpture mansion, you know, like, realty-wise? What would that go for nowadays?
1: Well, you know, we have one for sale right now.
0: You do?
1: Yes, it's in pending, so we're waiting for it to close. And we're worried the tide may take it away, so we're hoping it'll close soon.
0: Yeah. That's awesome. Thanks so much, Tim. Thank you so much to the sponsors for our broadcast, Tim Somerville, Royal LePage Atlantic, Century Subaru, Ed Cook, Aquaculture, and our prizing sponsors, Lily Lake Pavilion, Hayward Bikes, Cook Aquaculture, Global Pet Foods, Airshow Atlantic, and M&M Food Market. We could not do it without you, so thank you so much. It's Joelle live on location. Come down here to New River Beach for the sand sculpture competition.
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0: Meatloaf, I Do Anything for Love on Cool 98, St. John's greatest hits. It's Chris. Good afternoon. Hope you're enjoying your weekend. Brian Adams coming up. Michael Jackson, Smooth Criminal, Gowan with Dancing on Mild Ground and Hall & Oates.
1: 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The shifting sands of the Bay of Fundy. I mean, come on. How difficult would that be? Competing in teams of two, they just have a few hours to transform nearly 2 tons of sand into towering sculptures before the tide comes in and washes it all away. A new creation today. There's going to be a winner as well a little bit later on, and judging is going to take place at the end of today. They look at all angles, count design, artistry, and technique. So there's a lot that goes into it. 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New River Beach Sand Sculpting Competition. 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
2: 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I have chips from Old Dutch and bottled water from Giant Tiger, and of course a chance to scan our QR code to fuel your summer with a $250 gas card that we're giving away every week this summer. 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And super exciting, I have some Billy Idol tickets for this Tuesday in Bangor, so come and find me for some of those. We are currently here at New River Beach for the Sand Sculpture Contest, and you can find me later in Grand Bay for the NB's Got Talent finale. So come on out and find me. It's your summer, your music, your station. I'm Celia in the Cool 98 Summer Cruiser, supported by CAA and Century Subaru.
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0: And here's the latest forecast from Environment Canada, wrapping up the weekend with a mix of sun and cloud, a high 25, and a humidex at 32. The UV index 8 or very high today. A few clouds, a low near 18 tonight, and a mix of sun and cloud on Monday with a high of 25.
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0: Michael Jackson, that smooth criminal. On Cool 98, St. John's greatest hits from all your favorite devices at cool98.fm. Back to school study says that it's going to cost more. National Retail Federation expects it would be a record high of spending, $43.3 billion.
1: It's Joelle, live in location where the party's at. New River Beach Sand Sculpture Competition is going on right now, and there's so many people here enjoying the beach because it is still warm out. It's a little foggy, but it's still warm, and people are scouring the beach looking at all the creations from the amateur competition and the pro series competition going on right now. And there's a lot that the judges have to assess: angles, account design, artistry, technique. And you know what? The highest score is the day's champion. So we're going to find out who that is a little bit later on. And if you need a break from the beach, the Vendor Village is going strong too. Over 30 incredible local vendors. 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Souvenirs, jewelry, handcrafted art, so much. There's clothes and there's food too. So come by and taste some local flavors and some festival favorites as well today. It's going strong here at New River Beach. Lots of people on the beach enjoying all the sand sculpting and enjoying it until the tide takes it away a little bit later on. So thanks so much to our sponsors for our broadcast today: Cook Agriculture, Century Subaru, Tim Somerville, Royal LePage Atlantic, and our prizing sponsors: Lily Lake Pavilion, Hayward Bikes, Cook Agriculture, Global Pet Foods, Airshow Atlantic, and M&M Food Market. 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

0: Toronto's Your Daddy Don't Know on Cool 98, St. John's Greatest Hits. You may be thinking about back-to-school spending and what you're going to have to get, and it could cost more because the National Retail Federation says it will be a record high of spending at $43.3 billion. But let's dig a little deeper in the study here. 64% of parents expect to see the higher prices when school shopping. We're maybe prepared for it, maybe just not surprised. 46% of parents are still waiting for the right back-to-school shopping deals.
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0: Jesus Jones right here, right now on Cool 98, St. John's Greatest Hits. Coming up next, we'll get to Soft Cell, Kim Carnes, and Saga with On the Loose. Just talking about back-to-school shopping and how parents are going to be prepared to see higher prices, but also prepared to shop for the deals. And 38% of parents in a study don't know what supplies their kids actually need for school yet. It's not like there's a checklist the school gives you in August. 26% of parents start shopping at least 2 months before school starts. Wow, I didn't know that. That's kind of surprising to me. 44% of parents start their shopping within a month of school starting. Yeah, that's with us. For my girls, we're shopping now, but there's actually deals out there.
1: It's Joelle Levin location at New River Beach for the sand sculpting competition. It's happening right now, and so many people are coming in with their kids, their floaties. They are ready to party, because can you hear the music? The music is pumping. The beach is packed full of people swimming, and they're also checking out all the sand sculptors that are busy right now trying to get done before the tide comes in and washes all their creativity away. That would be the worst to see it all fall after all the hard work they've done today. Amateur competition is on now, along with the pro competition, and judging taking place at the end of the day. So if you want to come see the creations that these competitors have come up with today, make sure you come by to New River Beach. We have over 30 vendors here as well. We have food, we have souvenirs, and we have the music and a whole bunch of fun. Make sure you stop by our booth. We have some swag and chips until they're all gone. So stop in and see us today. It's the Sand Sculpting Competition, New River Beach. I will see you here.
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0: And here's the latest forecast from Environment Canada. Wrapping up the weekend with a mix of sun and cloud, a high 25, and a humidex at 32. The UV index 8 or very high today. A few clouds, a low near 18 tonight, and a mix of sun and cloud on Monday with a high of 25.
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0: It's Saga on the Loose on Cool 98 St. John's Greatest Hits. 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
1: It's Joelle live in location at the Sand Sculpture Competition at New River Beach today. There's an amateur competition going on right now, and I have some people that are actually in the competition. What's your name?
2: Jenna.
3: Lucas.
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1: And what are you guys doing today? I see you're making something pretty cool. Can you tell our listeners what you're making?
3: We're making hippos.
1: And how hard has it been to make the hippo look like a hippo?
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1: Is this your first time that you're doing the sand sculpting competition?
2: No, fourth. We won three times already.
1: You did not.
2: No, two. We're going for three.
1: You're going for three today. You think you can do it?
2: Yeah.
1: Awesome. Well, good luck, guys, and thank you for talking to me today. Okay, good luck. 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

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In the next 4 minutes, I'm going to let you know how you can get a lunch that's affordable every Friday. Hang on. Here's the Jeff Healey Band.

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1: 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I have chips from Old Dutch and bottled water from Giant Tiger, and of course a chance to scan our QR code to fuel your summer with a $250 gas card that we're giving away every week this summer. 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So come and find me for some of those. We are currently here at New River Beach for the Sand Sculpture Contest, and I will be in Grand Bay later for NB's Got Talent finale. So come on out and find me. It's your summer, your music, your station. I'm Celia in the Cool 98 Summer Cruiser, supported by St. John Area McDonald's and Lachlan and Mitsubishi.
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0: Red Hot Chili Peppers, Under the Bridge on Cool 98, St. John's Greatest Hits. Caitlin St. Coeur, you are the latest winner, and congratulations, Caitlin. $250 in gas. That happened on Friday. And we'll do it again on Friday, just after 8 o'clock. So keep listening for the fuel alert. 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Another winner coming up Friday, just after 8. 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